0: our weather girl. 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And have we got news for you?
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Look for love, 80'er og 90'er hits.

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0: My girl just caught me.
1: You made her catch you?
0: I don't know how I let this happen.
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1: Man.
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0: All right.